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0: 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Hang on tight, because on the other side, we got nothing but Niagara's best music coming right up.
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6: All right, here we go. Coming up this week, rig these. It's a special countdown. The mega hits of a decade. These are the biggest 40 hits of a decade. Nobody has this. The mega hits of the decade and the
7: D's sleaze
6: 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Heading for number one this week. 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
1: I'm John Tesh. You're listening to 105.1 The River. As promised, what's one of the best things for your health and well-being? It's spending more time outside. Here's what that can do. First, being in nature reduces the risk of depression. Researchers at Stanford found people who spent 90 minutes walking through a park, they saw decreased activity in the brain area linked to depression and experienced a boost of creativity. That's compared to those walking along city streets. Another health booster from being outside, walking barefoot on grass. Making physical contact with grass or dirt is called grounding. It's also called earthing. And research from UC Irvine says the tactile feel reminds us of carefree times. Plus, bare skin absorbs electrons from the earth. That's been shown to reduce stress, improve sleep, relax blood vessels, and make blood less sticky, making it one of the simplest ways to reduce the risk of heart disease. Next way being outdoors can boost your health. Gardening could cut your risk for dementia in half. That's according to a long-term study by the University of Pittsburgh. Researchers found planting, weeding, and pruning puts people in a relaxed, meditative state of mind. Plus, microbes we absorb and breathe in from the dirt have been shown to relieve stress, boost brain power, and reduce the risk of heart attack and stroke. Again, getting out in nature, even just out in your backyard, will reduce your risk for depression, heart disease, and dementia. Get going.
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I'm John Tesh, and if you're looking for something to do in the Niagara area, we always have the latest information on our website. 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

0: 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We're going to take a quick break, then back to the music that moves you. 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
3: So I'm sure you've heard us say that standing tall, hands on hips, feet shoulder width apart is a power pose, like the stance Superman or Wonder Woman would have. We've talked about this on the TV show as well. It's because taking up more space signals power. It not only tells others you're important, it tells your own brain to start pumping out more testosterone. You feel more in control. Another way to appear powerful is by making your voice take up more space. This comes from Harvard researcher and body language expert Amy Cuddy. She says, instead of speaking quickly, slow down. Spread your words out. Pause when you need to. Instead of filling the silence with and, you know, you'll feel calmer and more confident, and your audience will be more receptive to what you're saying.
4: IFYL. The intelligence for your life.

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1: Thank you for listening to Niagara's favorite radio station, 105.1 The River. Again, I think I saw this coming. Couples are now using ChatGPT AI to resolve their arguments. Sometimes they present both sides to ChatGPT and ask for a solution, or some couples arguing over text messages take their heated or passive-aggressive text messages and have AI remove all of the emotionally charged language that can make things worse. ChatGPT, save me.
2: Look, relationships are hard, and if you're in a serious committed relationship and you're trying to make it work, anything that you can do to make it work, you know, I support. So that's fantastic. Good for you. I'm just going to say that if you can't remove the passive-aggressive language without using an AI moderator to do it for you, then maybe you have bigger problems than just than what ChatGPT can solve for you. Use it as a resource. Use it to help you kind of think through some things. I'm a fan of that stuff. But really, this should not be a substitute for professional counseling if you have access to it.
1: Psychologist Cynthia Shaw says ChatGPT can compile information from professional advice columns and therapists' articles.
2: Oh, this is like worse than when people would go in with WebMD. Like, I think I have diabetes. No, you have a nail in your forehead.
1: My wife would be able to spot this stuff right away.
2: Right away. Just

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From Lake Ontario to Lake Erie. 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

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Tastes like coal. 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
10: All right, here we go. 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It's a special countdown. The mega hits of a decade. These are the biggest 40 hits of a decade. Nobody has this. The mega hits of the decade and the
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14: Well, for obvious reasons, more people than pretty much ever in history are fighting feelings of depression. And if you want to beat it, experts say you got to start with getting more sleep. Specifically, they say go to bed earlier. A study conducted by the University of Colorado, MIT, and Harvard, don't miss this, the study found that crawling into bed just a little earlier each night makes a dramatic difference in people's moods. They studied over 800,000 people. Huge study. Those who shifted their bedtime just 1 hour earlier, say going to bed at 11 p.m. instead of midnight, and set their alarm to wake up in the morning an hour earlier, decreased their risk of depression dramatically. And the earlier people went to sleep, the more dramatic the effect was. By the way, it's not just about going to bed earlier. It is about waking up earlier, so don't forget that. The antidepressant effect was the result of an increase in daytime light exposure. That has a powerful impact on your hormones, which will always improve your mood.
15: Intelligence for your life.
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9: Okay, intelligent people, here we go with an easy way to inspire the entire family to pitch in with chores. Just crank up the music and play nothing but upbeat songs. Researchers at Cornell University had study participants work on projects together while listening to either peppy music, quote-unquote, or heavy metal tracks. The result? Those who listened to upbeat tunes like Walking on Sunshine, things like that, were 33% more likely to cooperate and tended to work faster compared to those listening to heavy metal. The researchers believe it's because happy music boosts our mood, which helps us focus on things outside ourselves like the greater good instead of just ourselves. So we're more likely to lend a hand. Inspire the family to pitch in with chores. Crank up the music.

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0: 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The songs you love are being lined up. Don't miss what's coming up next.
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5: All right, here we go. 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It's a special countdown. The mega hits of a decade. These are the biggest 40 hits of a decade. Nobody has this. The mega hits of the decade and the
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8: So what sounds better to you? Having a regular 8-hour workday or a 6-hour workday that ends at 3 p.m.? Surprisingly, leaving work 2 hours earlier is the solution for getting more done. How about that? This is according to psychology professor Dr. Adam Grant. I love his books. He's a leading expert on creating happier, more productive work environments. Here's why he says we'll actually get more done by working fewer hours. First, nearly half of every workday is wasted because of declining brain power. Studies show most of us can only focus for about 4 hours a day maximum. After that, we do subpar work that's more prone to errors simply because we're mentally fatigued. In fact, you know that energy slump you normally experience around 3 p.m.? Dr. Grant says our cognitive skills drop about 20% after that energy slump hits, no matter how much coffee we drink. Also, if you're a parent, you're likely distracted the last few hours of every workday because most schools end at least 2 hours earlier than most businesses. What does that mean? Parents are distracted worrying about their kids. Dr. Grant says the distraction could easily be eliminated if we all left work by 3 p.m. Still think shorter workdays are a crazy idea? Well, in Sweden, a growing number of companies are already mandating 5-hour workdays. So far, they've seen no drop in productivity. And here, a new survey found half of all workers here in North America, half of all workers believe they could do their jobs just as well in 5 hours as they normally do in 8.
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0: 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All right, so after the break, more great songs from the 90s to today and more of what you came for.
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10: All right, here we go. Coming up this week, Rig D's. It's a special countdown. The mega hits of a decade. These are the biggest 40 hits of a decade. Nobody has this. The mega hits of the decade and the
11: D's sleeves
10: 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Right here, heading for number one this week,
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13: 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Hey, do you know the first word you ever said? For most of us, it was probably mama or dada, usually to the extreme delight of one parent and extreme disappointment of another. But new research shows whether a baby blurts out mama or dada first has nothing to do with their love of one parent over another. Dr. Judith Gervain is a psychology professor who led this new study. She says her research confirms that babies are simply drawn to words like mama and dada, even banana, because the human brain is hardwired to recognize repetitive sounds from the day we're born. So, should we read anything into a baby saying mama or dada first? Not necessarily, says our expert. For example, the research shows babies generally say dada first, simply because it's an easier word for them to say. In fact, a lot of baby babbling is made up of da sounds, which are formed by pressing the tongue against the roof of the mouth. But M words like mama require closing the mouth and forcing air through the nose. Mama. It's a lot more work for a baby. In other words, dads, don't get too excited if your baby's first word is dada, because Dr. Gervain says, as far as their brain is concerned, that word could easily mean more Cheerios, please.

0: 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All right, one short break, and then we're back with a whole lot of great music coming up next.
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4: 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Coming up this week, Rig These. It's a special countdown. The mega hits of a decade. These are the biggest 40 hits of a decade. Nobody has this. The mega hits of the decade and the
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7: So these days, when kids act up, lie, or break the rules, about 38% of parents take away their electronics like cell phones, tablets, and computers so their kids can't text or play games. It's being called an e-grounding or digital grounding. But before you take away your kid's phone, be careful because you could end up arrested, I'm not kidding, unless you as the parent paid for the phone and it's your property. Taking away your teen's phone, it's considered theft these days. Family lawyer Neil Ashmore says the issue mostly arises among parents who are separated or divorced. One parent buys the phone and pays the bills and the non-paying parent takes the phone away. Ashmore says children under the age of 18 can't own property, even a cell phone. So the parent trying to lay down the law is essentially, quote, stealing their ex's property. Oh, now we get it, right? Plus, taking their cell phone away could be considered a violation of a child custody agreement, particularly if it interferes with your ex's ability to communicate with their children when they're with you. For example, one dad saw a rude text message his daughter had sent about his new wife and confiscated her phone. His ex-wife filed a theft report. He was arrested. Don't you miss the 1950s? I certainly do. The case was eventually dismissed, but it cost both parents thousands in legal fees, and the man's daughter hasn't spoken to him since. Attorney Ashmore recommends hammering out an agreement with your ex regarding the rules of cell phone use and when and how it can be confiscated as punishment.
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12: Gentlemen, would you like to know what's killing the romance in your relationship? It's making your girlfriend or your wife handle all the bills and the budgeting. A study from the University of Texas found that money-related stress stomps out romantic feelings in women. It doesn't have the same effect in men. But women often keep track of the money in relationships, and psychology professor Lisa Dawn Hamilton says, when couples are having money issues and women are solely in charge of budgeting and bills, they stress and worry, which isn't exactly an aphrodisiac. So if you're wondering why your wife isn't feeling all cuddly, or lately she's canceling date night, then plan your finances together. Collaborating on money issues will increase your intimacy.
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Wait a minute, that didn't come out right. Leave us on, don't turn us off. Why sleep when the best music is playing? 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

0: However you're spending these early hours, we appreciate you spending them with us. I'm John Tesh. 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
1: Okay, intelligent people, here we go with an easy way to inspire the entire family to pitch in with chores. Just crank up the music and play nothing but upbeat songs. Researchers at Cornell University had study participants work on projects together while listening to either peppy music, quote-unquote, or heavy metal tracks. The result? Those who listened to upbeat tunes like Walking on Sunshine, things like that, were 33% more likely to cooperate and tended to work faster compared to those listening to heavy metal. The researchers believe it's because happy music boosts our mood, which helps us focus on things outside ourselves, like the greater good, instead of just ourselves. So we're more likely to lend a hand. Inspire the family to pitch in with chores. Crank up the

see the parties and diamonds. Sometimes when I close my eyes, 6 months of torture you sold to some forbidden paradise. I loved you truly.

The Niagara River flows north into the greatest lake on the planet. And no matter what, it's still called Lake Ontario. Enough said. 105.1 The River.

Mike Allen gives away $100 in Lotto Max tickets on Mondays between 6 and 9 a.m. and $100 in Lotto 649 tickets every Wednesday, also between 6 and 9 a.m. on 105.1 The River.

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1: Here's another tip from our buddy, Dr. Christopher Winter. He's now saying, we got to stop falling asleep on the couch at night because, he says, when we do that, we're training our brain to associate our couch with sleep and not our bed. And even if you get a few hours there, you're not getting the kind of deep restorative sleep you need that'll help you function properly tomorrow. Because even if you're asleep, the noise and light from the TV are seeping into your eyes and ears, so your brain never completely switches off. In fact, Dr. Winter says we shouldn't even nap on the couch on a Saturday afternoon because that will reinforce that conditioned physiological response in your brain linking sleep with the couch. If you feel yourself nodding off at night, get to bed.
2: I-F-Y-L. Intelligence for your life.
1: 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It's free. 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
1: Although I recommend taking magnesium and calcium, that always knocks me out. 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

0: I'm John Tesh, and thank you for making me a part of your early routine. 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
1: So these days, when kids act up, lie, or break the rules, about 38% of parents take away their electronics like cell phones, tablets, and computers so their kids can't text or play games. It's being called an e-grounding or digital grounding. But before you take away your kid's phone, be careful because you could end up arrested. I'm not kidding. Unless you, as the parent, paid for the phone and it's your property, taking away your teen's phone, it's considered theft these days. Family lawyer Neil Ashmore says the issue mostly arises among parents who are separated or divorced. One parent buys the phone and pays the bills, and the non-paying parent takes the phone away. Ashmore says children under the age of 18 can't own property, even a cell phone. So the parent trying to lay down the law is essentially, quote, stealing their ex's property. Oh, now we get it, right? Plus, taking their cell phone away could be considered a violation of a child custody agreement, particularly if it interferes with your ex's ability to communicate with their children when they're with you. For example, one dad saw a rude text message his daughter had sent about his new wife and confiscated her phone. His ex-wife filed a theft report. He was arrested. Don't you miss the 1950s? I certainly do. The case was eventually dismissed, but it cost both parents thousands in legal fees, and the man's daughter hasn't spoken to him since. Attorney Ashmore recommends hammering out an agreement with your ex regarding the rules of cell phone use and when and how it can be confiscated as punishment.
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0: Niagara's number one source for local news, great music, and the personalities you know and love. This is 105.1, The River. All right, Gib, if you're feeling anxious, we want you to go find a playground and hop on one of the swings.
1: Oh, I love the swings.
0: I mean, you're 6'3", right?
1: Yeah.
0: And you weigh, what, 220 pounds, something like that?
1: A little more than that.
0: Yeah, okay. Maybe not get on one of the swings.
1: I don't know. They're reinforced.
0: Because
1: they're
0: steel. I'm the same weight. And okay, if they're reinforced. Anyway, either that or if you have a porch swing, maybe check the grommets. or rocking here. Anyway.
1: I have a porch swing. I won't get on there. The grommets will not hold.
0: You spend 2 minutes swinging. The repetitive motion puts the nervous system into a more relaxed state, and it will calm your amygdala.
1: Yes.
0: Just go to the playground.
1: Go to the playground. Well, I mean, here's the thing. Go to the playground, yes, but make sure that there's a child that you know that is with you. This is not an encouragement for random adults to just go to playgrounds.
0: It sounds like 1 hour and 20 minutes into Con Air.
1: Yeah, maybe don't just show up at a playground. Hey, we heard on the radio we're supposed to just be at this playground.
0: Oh, yeah. Now we're responsible.
1: Yeah, no. Have a kid with you go to a playground, find a swing set, or, like you said, put in a porch swing, or just get a rocking chair. That rocking back and forth motion is very much the same thing, and it will calm you down.
0: All right, let's just start this over. If you want to make your amygdala better, go out, buy a porch swing.
1: Or just get a rocking chair.
0: Buy a playground.
1: Damn, buy a playground. That's even worse.
0: All right. That's going to tamp down your anxiety, though.

0: We appreciate you listening to 105.1 The River on your Sunday. Now, Gib, I think I saw this coming. Couples are now using ChatGPT AI to resolve their arguments. Sometimes they present both sides to ChatGPT and ask for a solution, or some couples arguing over text messages take their heated or passive-aggressive text messages and have AI remove all of the emotionally charged language that can make things worse. ChatGPT, save me.
1: Look, relationships are hard, and if you're in a serious, committed relationship and you're trying to make it work, anything that you can do to make it work, you know, I support. So that's fantastic. Good for you. I'm just going to say that if you can't remove the passive-aggressive language without using an AI moderator to do it for you, then maybe you have bigger problems than just than what ChatGPT can solve for you. Use it as a resource. Use it to help you kind of think through some things. I'm a fan of that stuff. But really, this should not be a substitute for professional counseling if you have access to it.
0: Psychologist Cynthia Shaw says ChatGPT can compile information from professional advice columns and therapists' articles.
1: Oh, yeah. this is like worse than when people would go in with WebMD. Like, I think I have diabetes. No, you have a nail in your forehead.
0: My wife would be able to spot this stuff right away.
1: Right away.
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0: Yo, man.
1: Yo.
0: Open up, man.
1: What do you want, man?
0: My girl just caught me.
1: You made her catch you?
0: I don't know how I let this happen.
1: But who?
0: The girl next door, you know?
1: Man.
0: I don't know what to do.
1: Said it wasn't you.
0: Ah!

0: Thanks for tuning in on a Sunday. I'm John Teschen. You're listening to 105.1 The River.
1: Well, Gabe, you and I were talking about this recently. It's the, according to Georgie Brusovanic, an orthopedic surgeon and spine specialist, there is one stretch that we all need to be doing for better balance and less pain. You have to stretch your hip flexors.
2: Oh, yeah.
1: Tight hip flexors can cause lower back pain and muscle fatigue. I see you stretching them all the time. And the number one exercise is a hip extension, a bridge.
2: Oh, yeah.
1: A bridge.
2: Yes.
1: Yeah.
2: So, look.
1: So, explain how to do that.
2: Okay. So, for the most part, I just want to say, most of us have a very tight center, right? So, our hips, because we sit down all the time, parts of our hips are shorter than they're supposed to be because we're not walking enough. So, a bridge is where you lay on your back and your feet, and you hold yourself up. You lift your booty off of the ground, so you're only touching on your shoulder blades and your feet. That will help stretch out, and it'll help clench your buttocks. It'll also help stretch out your gluteus minimus, which are those muscles in the front of your body that actually hold that are key to balance.
1: Do the Kardashians have gluteus minimus?
2: They have gluteus, but their gluteus maximus is maximized. But yes, everybody has a gluteus minimus. Minimus, medius, and maximus.
1: You sound like, what's the guy? That guy.
2: Christopher Walken.
1: Christopher Walken, yeah.
2: They got a gluteus maximus.
1: Yeah, anyway, that's a great stretch. I mean, yes. I've started to do it after seeing this this article where you lay on your back and you do what you just said. It's fantastic.
2: And the figure four stretch where you push on your
1: knee.
2: Yeah,
1: that's hard. Yeah. Got to make sure you stretch those hip flexors.

Whether you're hitting the gym or heading into the office, thank you for choosing the station that builds a better you. I'm John Tesh with Niagara's best music and the intelligence you need. 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
1: Me not working hard. Yeah, right. Picture that with a Kodak. Or better yet, go

0: I sure hope your weekend is going well. I'm John Tesh. 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
1: John Tesh here with Gib Gerard. And Gib, you know, Duke University scientists say the art of the act of reflecting on your blessings when you first wake up, or even better, writing your blessings in a journal, is going to reduce your risk of burnout, feeling drained and frustrated, by as much as 80%. The researchers saying even just thinking about the things you have to be grateful for when you first wake up stimulates the body's parasympathetic nervous system. Isn't it funny how you just bound out of bed and you're just mindlessly going, right? At least I do,
2: yeah.
1: Anyway.
2: Yeah, no, stop and pause and think about things you're grateful for. Look, we talk about this way too much for it not to sink in. Yeah. If you can create a mindset of gratefulness, your life will get measurably better. There is study after study that shows that that's the case. You will just, once you learn to be grateful for what you have, everything starts to fall into place. And it doesn't mean being Pollyanna about it. It doesn't mean ignoring the hardships in your life. It means finding things to be really grateful for. It doesn't mean your life won't have those hardships. It just means that when your mindset shifts, you will be a happier person. And when you're a happier person, good things will happen to you. It just happens like that. So, this makes perfect sense based on the hundreds of studies that we have reported on about this exact topic.
1: Yeah, and this latest study from Duke, again, reflecting on your blessings when you first wake up. You're going to have an amazing day, probably an amazing week if you

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Hit play on your day and enjoy Niagara's best music on 105.1 The River.

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7: 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Coming up this week, rig these. It's a special countdown, the mega hits of a decade. These are the biggest 40 hits of a decade. Nobody has this. The mega hits of the decade and the
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Hang on tight, because on the other side, we got nothing but Niagara's best music coming right up. From Welland Canal to Niagara River. From Lake Ontario to Lake Erie. 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

0: 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We're going to take a quick break, then back to the music that moves you. 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
1: Mm.
2: They have pre-wrapped sausages, but they don't have pre-wrapped bacon.
1: Well, can you blame them?
2: Yeah.

0: traffic. The Niagara-bound QEW is in good shape right now from Hamilton to Grimsby and then to St. Catharines. The Toronto-bound QEW also moving well from St. Catharines to Hamilton, the Burlington Skyway. That's looking good, both Toronto-bound and Fort Erie-bound. Highway 405, that's moving well. Highway 406, no trouble to report there. Along the Welland Canal, the Lakeshore Road and Carlton Street bridges are currently unavailable. And at the border into the United States, the Peace Bridge is reporting about a 15-minute delay. 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With the latest traffic, I'm Brad Ross.
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1: Wish I could call you last night, try to make sure you're alright. I hate to know you feel alone.

traffic. Things are moving well this morning on the QEW Niagara bound from Hamilton to Grimsby and then on to St. Catharines. The Toronto bound QEW also in good shape from St. Catharines to Hamilton. The Burlington Skyway, both Toronto bound and Fort Erie bound, that is clear this morning. Highway 406, trouble free. Highway 405, also moving well at the border into the United States. The Peace Bridge is reporting about a 25 minute delay. 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With the latest traffic, I'm Brad Ross.

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Thorold, Welland, anywhere. 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

0: traffic.
1: The Niagara-bound QEW is moving well from Hamilton to St. Catharines. The Toronto-bound QEW also in good shape. St. Catharines to Hamilton, the Burlington Skyway, that is clear. Both Toronto-bound and Fort Erie-bound. Highway 405 is problem-free. Highway 406, that's looking good this morning. And across the Welland Canal, the Highway 20 bridge is currently unavailable. And at the border into the United States, the Peace Bridge is reporting a 25-minute delay. 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With the latest traffic, I'm Brad Ross.
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0: traffic.
1: The Niagara-bound QEW is moving well this morning from Hamilton to Grimsby and then on to St. Catharines. The Toronto-bound QEW also looking good at this moment from St. Catharines to Hamilton, the Burlington Skyway. That is clear, both Toronto-bound and Fort Erie-bound. Highway 406 is problem-free. Highway 405 also in good shape. And at the Welland Canal, the Lakeshore Road Bridge is currently unavailable. And into the United States at the Peace Bridge, you're looking at about a 40-minute delay. 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With the latest traffic, I'm Brad Ross.

0: 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The songs you love are being lined up. Don't miss what's coming up next.
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0: traffic.
1: The Niagara-bound QEW is in good shape from Hamilton to Grimsby and then on to St. Catharines. The Toronto-bound QEW also moving well from St. Catharines to Hamilton. The Burlington Skyway is clear, both Toronto-bound and Fort Erie-bound. Highway 405 is moving well. Highway 406 is trouble-free. And in St. Catharines, the Glendale Avenue and Highway 20 bridges are currently unavailable. And at the border into the United States, the Peace Bridge is reporting about a one-hour delay. 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With the latest traffic, I'm Brad Ross.
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Good morning. Just after 10 o'clock, Brett Nash joining you for the next few hours up to the Rick D Show at 2 o'clock this afternoon. Music this hour from Harry Styles, The Weeknd, Taylor Swift, some One Republic, too. 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

Yeah, we're giving Google Maps and Apple Maps a one-star review today before we delete it completely and put MapQuest in instead. One person in Washington does not get to say what our lake is called. It's Lake Ontario, and it always will be. 105.1 The River.

0: me. Niagara's best music, 105.1 The River. It's Brett Ness. We are less than 2 hours away for when they open the door at the Happy Days Sanctuary adoption event and bake sale. 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Happy Days Sanctuary, 2960 Burger Road in Stevensville. 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Harry Styles, The Weeknd, Taylor Swift, and One Republic all right after this.
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0: traffic. The Niagara-bound QEW, that is in good shape from Hamilton to Grimsby and then on to St. Catharines. The Toronto-bound QEW, that is looking good from St. Catharines to Hamilton. The Burlington Skyway is clear, both Toronto-bound and Fort Erie-bound. Highway 405, that is moving well. Highway 406 is trouble-free at the border into the United States. The Peace Bridge is reporting about a 55-minute delay. The Lewiston-Queenston and Rainbow Bridges, you're looking at about 20 minutes. And into Canada, the Peace Bridge is reporting a 25-minute delay in St. Catharines. The Carlton Street Bridge is currently unavailable. 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With the latest traffic, I'm Brad Ross.
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1: The story behind me writing the song Patient Zero is that I was hanging out with a bunch of friends, and one of my friends told us that she had been reached out to by the new girlfriend of an ex of hers, asking for guidance on if she had had the same experiences with this guy that this new girlfriend was having, and just kind of how surreal those conversations can be. And everyone in our group just immediately started saying like, oh, I've been through that too, and telling the stories of when this kind of reach out had happened for them. And I thought to myself, if this has happened to all of us, it's such an interesting kind of angle on humanity and on relationships. And I wonder if I could write something from the perspective of getting this phone call, and really only from the perspective and the side of the phone call of the ex who's been through it before. And so that's what I did. And Patient Zero is the result, and I'm really proud of it. Yeah, it's something that I'm glad I got to explore in a song finally.

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6: 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This water is fed by Niagara and named by Ontario. Update that map, 105.1 The River.

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0: traffic.
1: The Niagara-bound QEW is in good shape from Hamilton to Grimsby and then to St. Catharines. The Toronto-bound QEW also looking good, St. Catharines to Hamilton. The Burlington Skyway, that is clear, both Toronto-bound and Fort Erie-bound. Highway 405, that is moving well. Highway 406, also in good shape. At the border into the United States, the Peace Bridge is reporting about a 30-minute delay. The Rainbow Bridge and Lewiston-Queenston Bridge, both reporting about 20 minutes. 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With the latest traffic, I'm Brad Ross.
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Just after 11 o'clock, we're rolling through a Saturday morning together. It's Brett Ness. This hour, Smash Mouth, also fun, pink. And how about some Shaboozy? A little good news, Niagara's best music, 105.1 The River.

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0: Niagara's best music, 105.1 The River. It's Brett Ness. And you know, the men and women in those marketing departments, they're usually pretty smart. They usually know how to target their core audience, if you will. You mothers out there, or expectant mothers, do you crave pickles? Did you crave pickles when you were pregnant? Do you crave pickles now that you are pregnant? Vlasic Pickles, well, they want your business. That's why they chose the mascot to be a stork in their commercials, because storks associated with pregnancy, and pregnancy associated with craving pickles. And so they wanted expectant mothers to crave Vlasic Pickles. Ta-da, there you go. You ever wonder what the connection was between a stork and pickles? Now you know. Smash Mouth is on the way. Panic at the Disco, too.
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7: All right, here we go. Coming up this week, Rig D's, it's a special countdown. The mega hits of a decade. These are the biggest 40 hits of a decade. Nobody has this. The mega hits of the decade and the
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0: traffic.
1: The Niagara-bound QEW is busy off and on from Centennial Parkway to Grimsby. The rest of the QEW is moving well from Grimsby on to St. Catharines. The Toronto-bound QEW, that is in good shape from St. Catharines to Hamilton. The Burlington Skyway, that is clear both Toronto-bound and Fort Erie-bound. Not seeing any trouble on Highway 405 or on Highway 406. In St. Catharines, the Glendale Avenue Bridge is currently unavailable. And at the border into the United States, the Lewiston, Queenston, and Rainbow Bridges are both reporting about a 30-minute delay. 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And that's the latest traffic. I'm Brad Ross.
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Niagara's best music, 105.1, The River. It's Brett Ness. And, you know, I can't say enough about what a great guy Tim Hicks was when he stopped by our studios here earlier this week. Tim Hicks, born and raised in Niagara Falls, still living in Niagara and having a very

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Making our way to noon, and that is the signal. Time to make a sandwich. Getting a little peckish. It's Brett Ness and music to get to as we get into a Saturday afternoon from Miley Cyrus, Bruno Mars, Beyonce, Shawn Mendes on the way as well. It's Niagara's Best Music, 105.1 The River. On a

0: traffic.
1: The Niagara-bound QEW is moving slowly off and on from Centennial Parkway through to Grimsby, and then looks good over to St. Catharines. The Toronto-bound QEW, that is moving well from St. Catharines to Hamilton. The Burlington Skyway, both Toronto-bound and Fort Erie-bound, are problem-free. Highway 406, that's looking good right now. Highway 405, no trouble to report there. At the border into the United States, the Peace Bridge and Rainbow Bridges are both reporting about a 40-minute delay. And in St. Catharines, the Glendale Avenue Bridge is currently unavailable. 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With the latest traffic, I'm Brad Ross. 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

0: cooking it up. 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
1: 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You know what this is about. 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

0: Niagara's best music, 105.1, The River. It's Brett Ness on a Saturday afternoon. Here's something I honestly did not know. Olives are fruit. That's right. Olives are technically fruit. So olive oil is actually juice. It's actually fruit juice. So olive oil could possibly replace, say, orange juice or apple juice or grape juice as your morning juice. Maybe not. It may be juice, but its consistency would make it difficult to get up and chug like you would a glass of orange juice. Although they do say a shot of olive oil a day isn't necessarily the worst thing for you. It's pretty good for your health. But olive oil is actually juice because technically olives are fruit. So there you go. Bruno Mars and Miley Cyrus with Taylor Swift right after this.
1: What do you think they'll be when they grow up?
2: Not sure. I just want Charlotte to be ready for whatever career she chooses.
1: Good thing the government's going back to basics with what kids are learning.
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3: All right, here we go. Coming up this week, Rig These. It's a special countdown. The mega hits of a decade. These are the biggest 40 hits of a decade. Nobody has this. The mega hits of the decade and the D's sleaze to go along with them right here. Heading for number one this week, starting every Saturday afternoon, 2 p.m. on 105.1 The River.
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We're headed for 1 o'clock on this Saturday afternoon. It's Brett Ness. Music ahead from The Weeknd, Katy Perry, Imagine Dragons, Post Malone 2. Niagara's best music is 105.1 The River.

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We've crossed over into the 1 o'clock hour. That means we are less than an hour away from the Rick D Show every Saturday at 2. But plenty of great music before we get to Rick D's. It's Brett Ness. Just ahead, The Weeknd, Katy Perry, some Imagine Dragons too. Niagara's best music is 105.1 The

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0: Niagara's best music, 105.1 The River. It's Brett Ness. Here's something to think about if you're thinking about a new car or even a new used car. For the average person, their car is their second most expensive thing after their home, of course. But the average car will spend 95% of its life parked. That's right. We're only behind the wheel 5% of the time, maybe a little more if you're like a traveling salesperson or your kid plays travel sports, then maybe a little more than that. But still, on average, 95% of a car, its life is spent parked. And now, of course, even more than that because gas is so bloody expensive. Hanging for Justin Bieber, Virginia to Vegas, and something from the weekend, too.
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0: Niagara's best music, 105.1 The River with Brett Ness. And I believe it is time for me to resume my weekend. I hope you enjoy the rest of your weekend, which they say is going to be quite sunny. Temperatures, daytime highs around 18 degrees or so. We'll talk again on Monday afternoon. The Rick D Show is next at 2 o'clock. With Justin Bieber and Virginia to Vegas right after this.
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1: Can you tell I am feeling so good about these hits? Everyone gets bigger until we hit number one. It is your music-loving friend, Rick Dees. How about this? A lot of D's, sleaze. Did you hear what happened with Taylor Swift and that? Well, I don't want to give it away. It's all right here. By the way, the reason you tap your feet is that your human brain is always looking for a pattern, and it automatically releases dopamine when you get it. 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It just feels good. Like last week's top five hits. At number five, way to go, Gracie Abrams.

0: How about this Video Music Award winner, Bruno Mars at number 4?
1: It's crazy, but it's true. There's nothing I won't do. I'd risk it all for you.
0: An amazing hitmaker out of Alabama at number 3, Ella Langley.
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0: Way to go, Ariana Grande, up at number 2.
3: I will find my way from you. I guess it's kind of cute how you're like me where you are.
0: And last week's biggest hit, Can It Happen Again? Tame Impala with the Johnny remix of Dracula.

about it, Tame Impala, back at number one with Dracula, the Johnny remix. Everybody's saying, whoa, let's keep it there. Can it happen again this week? Well, Ella Langley is saying, mm-mm. So is Ariana Grande, Olivia Rodrigo, just off of a hot performance at the Video Music Awards. Let's get ready for the ride all the way to number one. And Rick D's every week at rick.com, R-I-C-K.com. Just click Rick and help me choose a future hit. We call it the sure shot, and out of the three choices this week, you said D's, this is the one. The new one from Rosé from Blackpink is called New Trick.

Oh, let me pick up my heart off of the floor. New trick. The sure shot from Rosé. She's from Blackpink, and everybody's talking about her solo career is huge. And it's the sure shot. Once again, new trick. Some new hits on the countdown this week, as we had for number one, Get Ready for D's Sleaze, a chance to win on the countdown challenge. And right now, starting at number 40, all the way to number one, Huntrix, Golden.

Well, it feels so good. They took it all the way to number one with so much AI in the mix. Huntrix, Golden, and Nonstop to number 39 from South Korea, BTS.

0: BTS. Swim. Don Juan, this week, number 39 on the countdown. Have you seen the Jimin impersonator from BTS? He copies Jimin's stage moves, his costumes, his hair, and he's getting booked as the Jimin lookalike and making money. Okay, Rick D is checking in with Pink Panthers. What are they up to with Zara Larsson? That's coming up. But wait a minute. It's
1: D's Sleaze.
0: All right, here we go on D's Sleaze. What is looks maxing? There are two artists on the Rick D's Weekly Top 40 that are into looks maxing. I'm not going to give their names, but what is looks maxing? Well, a key feature of looks maxing is a community-driven nature. Young men post photos of themselves and solicit feedback. You know who you are. And the feedback sometimes isn't healthy. There's a whole spectrum of looks maxing. For example, soft maxing refers to lifestyle changes that, you know, healthy things like better sleep, eating well, exercising. But wait a minute. Have you heard about hard maxing? It involves more extreme and potentially harmful measures, including plastic surgery and dangerous substances. And hard maxing, this is unbelievable. Bone smashing is part of hard maxing. And mewing. What is bone smashing? You won't believe this. It involves hitting your jaw with a hard object based on the false belief that it can reshape your jawline. I'm not making this up. And there are two artists on the countdown that do it. I don't know who they are. Well, I do, but I'm not going to say. Bone smashing. You can't make this stuff up. That's why we put it in the middle of
1: D's Sleaze.
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13: 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Number 38, it's Pink Panther's Zara Larsson. 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

he just might win more awards than he can believe this year. Bruno Mars just won a VMA award. It was the R&B award, but so many more coming from Bruno Mars. Nonstop to number 36. It's Rick D's Alex Warren is back. His huge hit, Ordinary, the follow-up. It's a hot debut on the countdown called Emerald Eyes.

0: Oh, and look who's back with a debut called Emerald Eyes. It debuts number 36 for Alex Warren, who says, back in high school, people said I looked like Shawn Mendes, and I considered it a compliment. Now he looks like, are you ready? Alex Warren. So, yeah, he's that big. Okay, D's, and the time for the countdown challenge is now. How about this? An Amazon shopping spree. You can win it. All you do is click Rick, R-I-C-K.com. Take the countdown challenge. Winners every single week. Let's have you in the winner's circle. And the question this week goes back to decoding hidden messages in songs. Taylor Swift does it. In fact, in one of Taylor's hits, she has a hidden clue about one of her best friends, Selena Gomez. Which hit is it that refers to Selena? Is it Style? Or how about Dorothea? And wait a minute, one more. Is it this line from Blank Space about Selena Gomez? Okay, your choices once again, Style, Dorothea, or Blank Space. Get it to me. Click Rick, R-I-C-K.com. Win the countdown challenge. Let me challenge you to stay here because every hit gets bigger. Some secrets about these artists you won't believe. We have all the D's, Lees, including about the Jonas Brothers. There was a terrifying boat incident in Italy. What happened? We have all the D's tales coming up.
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1: If you love hit music, you found your place. On the way to the biggest hit of the week. Number one.
2: Oh, yeah. Yeah. Up to number 35 on the countdown. Going up one for Steve Lacy. Listen.

Oh, yeah. Up one to number 35, Steve Lacy, new to the countdown. And Rick Dees with all the hits. How about this? Nick, Kevin, and Joe Jonas. Listen

0: felt so old.
1: How about it? The Jonas Brothers moving up one this week, number 34 with Listen When Sad. They had a sad experience in Italy. How about this? Joe Jonas hired a yacht and crew and a chef. They're expensive to charter. And one day, Joe said, let's go into a restaurant. The waves were high. It was a good-sized boat. But somebody said, jump overboard. A wave hit the boat. Joe Jonas falls between two boats. And this was a very close call. Everybody's okay. But in the charter business, if you charter to the Jonas Brothers and you put them in peril like that, you don't get hired again. Okay, Rick D's coming up next. Harry Styles creates a new style, and it is catching on like you wouldn't believe. Plus, in his concerts, oh, I've got all the D's, please. Don't miss it.
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Oh, she tells it like it is. When did you get so hot? It's Sabrina Carpenter, down one, number 33, up to number 32. D's, here to please with Cat's Eye, Animal.

0: happens to be at Madison Square Garden. It's a 30-day residency, and he's there every night on stage in New York City. Get ready. Biggest 30 hits of the week, and they are huge. Coming up in seconds.
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4: 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My mama said-

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American girls, he loves them. Down this week, number 31 for Harry. 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

0: 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All the hits right here in one place, heading for number one.
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2: Okay, here we go. Top 30 hits of the week. It is Rick D's and a good friend of Harry Styles right here out of the middle of Dublin, Niall Horan, Taste.

Look at you, Justin Bieber, speed demon, speeding down just a bit this week. Number 29 on the countdown, up to number 28. It's Rick Dees and Somber Home Wrecker.

0: Look at you, Hilary Duff. Yeah, the star of Hilary's Lucky Me tour going all the way into 2027. And her hit Mature goes up one more to number 27 for Hilary, living in Toluca Lake, California, 91602. She does greet people at the different street fairs. One of the nicest people with fans ever. Way to go, Hilary. Oh, but wait, there's more. Let's put it right back in the category of
1: D's Sleaze.
0: What's the age of acting? If you have a countdown hit, then you must go into acting. Like Lisa from Blackpink says, move over, Billie Eilish, move over, Taylor Swift. It's me. I'm acting. She's launching a solo career, so how do you launch it? With a short film. The film is called Always La Lisa. And of course, Lisa from Blackpink, the star, she gives it to you worldwide on big screens coming up in a few days. Always La Lisa, always up to speed. It's
1: D's Sleaze.
0: Oh, and how about this? The biggest 25 hits of the week on the way.
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0: Oh, he gets into it. Post Malone, Morning.

Nice climb for Tame Impala this week. Up three, number 26 with Loser. And the top 25 winners in music are right here. Rick Deason from the cover of three different magazines this week. Ella Langley, Bee.

0: Ella Langley on the countdown this week. 2 weeks at number 25, Be Her. And being Ella Langley comes with social media response. She's coming out of her last concert, and some random guy behind the fence looks at Ella and says, "Hey, Ella, how many likes to take you on a date?" And Ella looks at this random person through a fence and said, "Not enough in the world." And people actually criticized Ella Langley for saying that. A guy she's never seen before. What is she supposed to say? Oh, here's my mobile number. Call me tonight. People are criticizing Ella. Next time, just wave, walk by, and don't say anything. You learn something every day if you're Ella Langley. How about this? The biggest 20 hits of the week. We have a category called Believe It or Don't. That's coming up. And Rick D's taking you all the way to number one.
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0: 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He's Rick Dees, and he's counting down the 40 biggest songs of the week on 105.1 The River.
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3: 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Already up to number 24 on the countdown, going up 2 this week for Ariana Grande, Petal.

Ariana Grande going up two more this week, number 24 on the countdown. She's a big fan of the artist at number 23. No more Cyrus, of course, we mentioned that. Just Miley. And she moves in the video for the highest jumper on the countdown this week. Bass Persuades.

0: How about you, Miley? Big jumper. Highest jumper on the countdown, up 11 for Miley. Bass Persuades already at number 23 in the countdown. We checked in with Miley. She says, every aspect of my life is being tracked now. Maybe that's good. Maybe it's bad. I've gotten used to it since I was, of course, Hannah Montana. But can you imagine? You get off the plane. There's a group there. You're driven to your private residence. You get out, and there's the paparazzi there snapping photos. You go inside and pull your shades down because some photographer has a telephoto lens. That's the life of Miley. A lot of money involved. I always say it's not about the money. It's about the amount. Yes. Rigdy's this close to your biggest 20 hits of the week. Get ready. Alex Warren has something really good for you.
1: 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Ready? So 1, 2, 3.
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3: Oh, let's do it. Up to number 22 on the countdown. That's where we are. It's Alex Warren going up one with Fever

0: Well, it's a big jump on the countdown for Carol G joining Bruno Mars, who just got a VMA award. A jump of 10 spots, just shy of Miley's 11-spot jump this week, still from Carol G and Bruno Mars. Okay, are you ready for the top 20 hits of the week? They're on the way in seconds. Plus, wait a minute.
1: Believe it or don't.
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0: 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I can see you doing it. 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
5: 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Niagara's best music, always playing on 105.1 The River. Always been.

got to love that lush life. Tying Miley this week up 11. Zara Larsson on the countdown, number 19. And on to number 18. Everybody's talking about Noah Kahan, Orbiter.

and dedicated to the biggest rocket ever to be launched from Earth last week. Orbiter, Noah Kahn, up on number 18 on the countdown. Rick Dees, nonstop to number 17. Boston, it's Stella Lefty. On a

0: Mm-hmm. Stella Leftick, number 17 on the countdown. She says she's sick and tired of people saying, "Are you a billionaire? Your dad is the founder of Groupon. He's worth $5 billion. How does that make you feel? Are you a billionaire?" She says, "Don't talk to me about money. Talk to me about the fact that I wrote Boston. It's up to number 17. No more talk about being a billionaire." Okay, Rick D's following all the award winners. How about Sabrina Carpenter? She's on the red carpet. Then she goes on the microphone. She got bleeped out. Why? What did she say? We know. It's all on D's Sleaze coming up.
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Well, how about you, Malcolm Todd? First visit to the countdown, going up one, already one away from the top 15, up onto number 16 with Earrings, up to the biggest 15 hits of the week. Let's go on that house tour. Sabrina Carpenter.

0: Let's take that house tour. Sabrina Carpenter down three this week, number 15 on the countdown. Shows up on stage with 68-year-old Madonna. They did get the award, the Video Music Award, for Best Collaboration. And Madonna is on stage. She gets on the microphone. Then off mic or whatever it was, somebody picked up Sabrina's audio, and there was a word they had to bleep out. The word, we understand, was Botox. And it, I was told that. We'll do more research, but that's it. Congratulations, Sabrina, Madonna, and the rest, including Taylor Swift, the most Video Music Awards ever. Okay, Rick D's closing in on the biggest 10 hits of the week. Get ready.
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2: Oh, and you can feel the excitement mounting as we head for number one. Up at number 14, 2 weeks for Olivia Dean. So easy to fall in.

0: Well, she's all over the countdown this week. Zara Larsson, Sweden's finest. Midnight Sun for Zara going up two more, number 13. She says, I'm very flattered that fans are now taking my lyrics and using them as Instagram captions. The ultimate compliment for Zara Larsson. But there's more. Wait a minute. It's D's Sleaze. All right, here we go on D's Sleaze. Rick D's reporting. The secret of award shows. Wait till you hear this. But first of all, congratulations to Taylor Allison Swift Kelce. Taylor Swift, now the winningest artist ever in the Video Music Awards. She has so many. Of course, the Video of the Year, Fate of Ophelia, all the other things. But now she has four bonus tracks. So way to go, Taylor Swift, who showed up on the red carpet with a red sequin dress matching her lips. I can't even say it. Slit up the thigh. Yikes. Way to go, Tay. Okay, so who won the second most? It was Madonna. Can you believe this? Madonna, big winner at age, are you ready? Born August 16th, 1958. She's 68 and won for Best Dance Video. Not kidding. And also Bruno Mars, way to go. Cardi B, some other great winners. But anyway, the secret I was telling you about, do the artists know they're going to win? I say yes. And why? I was lucky enough, I know this is hard to believe, I won. It was a People's Choice Award, and they told me I won before the event. I'm only giving personal information. I can't say for sure, but I say yes, they know. Are you listening, Taylor? There it is. It's
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3: 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Olivia Rodrigo.

0: song could ever say.
1: She nails it with two words. Stupid song. Olivia Rodrigo going up one, number 12 on the countdown. Here she is, the winningest VMA artist ever, breaking Beyonce's record for Video Music Award wins. It's Taylor Swift. I knew it. I knew you.

Taylor Swift out of the top 10 this week, just down one, number 11, I Knew It, I Knew You, from the Toy Story 5 soundtrack. And she also goes in the winner's circle as the most photographed star in the world right now, Taylor Swift. But wait a minute, there's more. You got to love it. It's Dee's Lees. All right, here it is on Dee's Lees. Everybody's talking about it. Taylor Allison Swift Kelsey has now done it. She went over to Sweden to celebrate the incredible success of Life of a Showgirl, her album, which stayed number one for so long. Now it's Life of a Showgirl, the encore. Four bonus tracks. We've listened to them all, and I thought, okay, let me get you up to speed. Taylor Swift, it's already number one, all four. But which is your favorite? Here we go. All four bonus tracks, what we call the hook. See if you can figure out which one is which. Starting with Patient Zero. Hit it.

0: All right, that's Patient Zero, Cleveland, Pink Clouding, and Babylon. Did you get them all? They're all four of them. Patient Zero going with it could be a big video, too. Got you up to speed on Taylor Swift. It is Rick Dees. We call it
1: Dees Sleaze.
0: 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Are you ready? They're ready for you. Coming up next.
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5: Oh, yes, let's get to the top 10. Rick Dees, number 10. Martin Garrix joins Ed Sheeran. Repeat.

Last week, number 11. This week, already in the top 10, Martin Garrix, Ed Sheeran, Repeat It. Gracie Abrams is hotter than ever at number 9. Hit the Wall.

Oh, can you tell? My body isn't ready. It's somber this week, going off one to number 8 on the countdown. Up to number 7, Rick Deason, looking right into a crystal ball. Mr. Know-It-All for Teddy Swims.

0: Well, is he on his way to another number one? Teddy Swims goes up one this week, Mr. Know-It-All. And Rigney's, let's see how much you know. And we talk about different cryptic messages in Taylor Swift's songs. One of her hits has a little hidden meaning about Selena Gomez. Is it Taylor's hit, Style? Or maybe it's Dorothea.
1: You're a queen selling dreams, selling makeup and magazines.
0: Or how about this line from Blank Space? Okay, which one refers to Selena Gomez? That's the question. Click Rick, let me know, RICK.com. Take the countdown challenge, and let's take a trip through the biggest five hits of the week. Coming up.
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1: Well, if you've been counting with me, we're only one hit away from the top five right now. Number six, it's Dominic Fike.

Oh, yes, he took it all the way to number one and stayed there. Bruno Mars, Risk It All, this week at number five on the countdown. Rick D's up to number four with Olivia Rodrigo. She's here twice this week with some titles that catch your attention. This one is Drop Dead. I know.

0: drop dead.
1: Can you feel the emotion? Drop dead. Olivia Rodrigo up two more this week. Number four, perhaps number one in a couple of weeks. We'll see. And did you see the incredible disappearing dress trick yet? On the opening night of her Unravel tour in Hartford, Connecticut, Olivia started out wearing a mini dress with full pleated skirts. And as she sang, some rain started to fall, and it looked like her dress started melting off and revealed a red corset, a bodysuit. It was amazing imagery, and almost everyone in the audience caught every bit of it on their mobile device, as always. Okay, biggest three hits of the week coming up.
0: Rick D's, counting them down.
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1: Adele, Oh My God.

And back to the top three on the countdown. One of the biggest songs of the last maybe decade or more. Ella Langley at number three with Jews in Texas.

Well, she took it all the way to number one, breaking records everywhere. Alabama's own Ella Langley, choosing Texas, choosing to be number three for 2 weeks. And the second biggest hit of the week, it's Rick Dees and Ariana Grande, Hate That I Made You Love Me.

Ariana Grande on the countdown to number one. Hate That I Made You Love Me. Hate spending 3 weeks at number two. She wants that number one spot. And Ariana says, I hate that I was on tour and could not be an American Horror Story, but now we know what her character would have been. They want to revive her Scream Queens character, so she may be coming back to American Horror Story just in time. She has her costume all ready to go. And are you ready to go to number one on the countdown? I know you are. How about Harry Styles? He was number one for multiple weeks with this one, As It Was.

0: Oh, he's still huge. 4 years ago, he stayed at number one on the countdown with As It Was. And As It Is, Harry and his 30-day residency in Manhattan at Madison Square Garden sold out. People standing in line. In fact, we understand that people are outside the venue just to hear the rumble from inside from Harry Styles. Okay, the dust is settling. A big number one hit. The only one left that can claim number one. Coming up next.
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0: Okay, here we go, Rick Dees. And number one on the countdown this week, let me take you to Perth, Australia. A beautiful place. And imagine, if you will, a guy in bed writing new songs in his mind like he did every night in Perth, Australia. And then his mobile rings. He looks at it and it says, Rihanna. He says, wait, are you kidding? The Rihanna? She says, I hope I didn't wake you up. I don't know what time zone you're in Perth, but could you give me some last-minute help finishing up my Anti album? He said, well, yeah. And Rihanna's Anti album was on the charts for 500 weeks. He went on to work with Lady Gaga. He wrote for The Weeknd, co-wrote Dua Lipa's song Houdini. And finally, he said, maybe I could write a number one hit for me. So his name's Kevin Parker. He says to his friends, let me throw out this name, Tame Impala. They said, huh? Anyway, his friends were Dominic Semper on guitar and synthesizer, Jay Watson on guitars and vocal, Cam Avery on bass. How about Julian Barbagallo on drums and vocals, James Ireland, his whole group, Tame Impala, and Kevin Parker, and of course, they have their number one hit. It's Dracula, the Jenny Remix.

0: Number one for Tame Impala. Kevin Parker and his friends love it. Right now, Tame Impala. Jenny remix of Dracula, number one. And make sure you download Rick D's hit music. It's in the App Store. We talk about it every week. It's free. And you can build your own channels of the music you love. 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Rick D's, R-I-C-K-D-E-E-S, hit music. It is free in the App Store. God bless you for being here. It's so much fun. Rick D's, here to please, counting down every week to number one.
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0: 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All right, so after the break, more great songs from the 90s to today and more of what you came for.
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I only

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I know I can't be the only one. 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
0: 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We prefer the real thing. 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

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Hell, that can't even find America. 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

is that special time of year when you need a jacket in the morning and you're dying of the heat by noon. 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